When the levee breaks, pair from Led Zeppelin, WCXR, Double Shot Tuesday, my favorite day of the week. Here we go, a pair from Stevie Nicks.

0: Tom and Stevie, Stop Dragging My Heart Around. 99.3 103.7 WCXR. You know, sometimes it's not the crime that's as funny as the reason for the crime. A Nashville man arrested for stealing a Krispy Kreme delivery truck. He did it from a Walmart parking lot. He was kicked out of the Walmart around 7 a.m. on the 29th of August, removed from the store. That's when he jumped in the Krispy Kreme truck and took off. Officers tracked the vehicle. They found it headed into a wooded area. The man taken into custody. His explanation, though, left officers puzzled. He claimed he was on a quest. There you have it. A Krispy Kreme truck would be a good part of any quest, let me tell you. Coming up, a pair from Green Day and more double shots, WCXR.
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7: Your AccuWeather forecast. Tonight, expect clouds to increase with a thunderstorm moving in this evening, followed by late night fog and humid conditions. Watch out for possible flash flooding and damaging winds with any thunderstorms. The low will be 69 degrees. Tomorrow, get ready for a severe thunderstorm with intervals of bright sunshine in between. Be prepared for the potential of damaging winds, flash flooding, and hail with these thunderstorms. The high will reach 81 degrees. Tomorrow night, anticipate thickening clouds with a few heavy thunderstorms bringing drenching rain. It will stay warm and humid with a low of 70. For AccuWeather, I'm meteorologist Jason Caterina.
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0: 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Coming up, a pair from the Jay Giles Band.
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0: The Stones for Two, WZXR. Hey, do you have a favorite song you want to hear tomorrow? 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
6: Your AccuWeather forecast. Tonight, expect clouds to increase with a thunderstorm moving in this evening, followed by late night fog and humid conditions. Watch out for possible flash flooding and damaging winds with any thunderstorm. The low will be 69 degrees. Tomorrow, get ready for a severe thunderstorm with intervals of bright sunshine in between. Be prepared for the potential of damaging winds, flash flooding, and hail with these thunderstorms. The high will reach 81 degrees. Tomorrow night, anticipate thickening clouds with a few heavy thunderstorms bringing drenching rain. It will stay warm and humid with a low of 70. For AccuWeather, I'm meteorologist Jason Caterina.
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0: Smashing Pumpkins, WZXR. You know, I never got into like the newfangled video games. I'm kind of the old point and shoot style, and I see retro video games about to get a big boost. Atari has teamed up with Activision to bring back 39 classic games in cartridge form that could be plugged into still working Atari consoles from the 80s and the newer model Atari 2600, Atari 7800. The first batch of 10 games will be out in November, includes one of the most popular games of all time, Pitfall. Oh, I remember playing the Atari, loved it. I had a 2600, also the classic original Atari as well, so. But I don't have many more. If I did, I could buy a cartridge to go in them. I think we'll have to start looking at the secondhand places. Straight ahead, a pair from Van Halen, Double Shot Tuesday, WZXR.
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0: Get a haircut. Get a real job. George Thorogood. It's been a while since I've had a haircut. You know, my dad was a barber. He passed. I was thinking about getting a haircut before he passed, and now that he's gone, I don't think I want anyone else cutting my hair, so I don't think it's going to happen. Hey, tomorrow is the day we get the MLB Draft League Championship. The Cutters will play the Aberdeen Ironbirds for the title. 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

0: Free Will, Rush, 99.3 103.7 WZXR. We're excited. Rush is putting out a movie from that 50-something tour. You know, I was wondering about streaming after I decided I couldn't afford to go see them in person. And they didn't ever mention anything about streaming, but they recorded, videotaped three of the concerts in Toronto. So going to put that together as a movie. I'm excited. Maybe I'll do it in the IMAX. I'm not sure about that. Hey, back to school. We've only got a couple more to go back. We got the 10th through 12th grade back in Williamsport today. And that leaves just Montoursville floating out there on their own until next Tuesday, the 8th of September. Get the last bunch back here in the listening area. What a fun time for the kids. Probably not really. Straight ahead, Valley Weather and a pair from Pink Floyd.
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5: Your AccuWeather forecast. Tonight, expect clouds to increase with a thunderstorm moving in this evening, followed by late-night fog and humid conditions. Watch out for possible flash flooding and damaging winds with any thunderstorm. The low will be 69 degrees. Tomorrow, get ready for a severe thunderstorm with intervals of bright sunshine in between. Be prepared for the potential of damaging winds, flash flooding, and hail with these thunderstorms. The high will reach 81 degrees. Tomorrow night, anticipate thickening clouds with a few heavy thunderstorms bringing drenching rain. It will stay warm and humid with a low of 70. For AccuWeather, I'm meteorologist Jason Caterina.
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0: But did it need to be so high?
1: Pink Floyd, a couple of big songs representing a couple of big albums right there, Dark Side of the Moon and The Wall. We're going to get Brett Floyd bringing The Moon, The Wall, and Beyond our way. That is September 19th, a Saturday night. 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

0: ZZ Top, TV dinners. Good stuff right there for you. We miss Frank Beard, latest loss in ZZ Top. Just in a recent interview, Billy Gibbons talking about, you know, being the sole remaining original member of ZZ Top. He says for him, the sun isn't setting. He sees it as a bright light. It's not so different, but then again, it is. He says, we miss Dusty and Frank. We love those guys. They were everything, and yet we're following their instructions. We're still ZZ Top, only now we have the luxury of adding to what took 50 years to build, and he says he could not be happier about it. So Billy Gibbons, carrying on. I think the boys would be happy. More double shots coming up. 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
1: Do you have a right way to load the dishwasher? Have you ever straightened a picture on someone else's wall? Does it bother you when the thermostat says 72 but it feels like 73? Some would say you're a
2: control freak.
1: But I say you appreciate precision. And if you're looking for a new heating and cooling system that gives you a whole new level of control, take a deep dive into what a new Carrier Infinity system

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Making our way toward midnight on a double shot Tuesday. Mark, Mac, and you, as we are every weeknight together. That's right. Scorpions in for two. We'll kick it off with No One Like You.

0: 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We've got it for you. 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They're bringing along a band that knows exactly how to turn the crowd loose. Jet, the Australian Rockers, coming back around with Live Saturday night, September 26th, Bloomsburg Fair. 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I will see you out there that Saturday night. Coming up, a look at Valley weather, and we got a pair from Bob Seger.
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6: Your AccuWeather forecast. Tonight, expect clouds to increase with a thunderstorm moving in this evening, followed by late-night fog and humid conditions. Watch out for possible flash flooding and damaging winds with any thunderstorm. The low will be 69 degrees. Tomorrow, get ready for a severe thunderstorm with intervals of bright sunshine in between. Be prepared for the potential of damaging winds, flash flooding, and hail with these thunderstorms. The high will reach 81 degrees. Tomorrow night, anticipate thickening clouds with a few heavy thunderstorms bringing drenching rain. It will stay warm and humid with a low of 70. For AccuWeather, I'm meteorologist Jason Caterina.
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0: 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High school football this Friday night will be Hazleton at Williamsport, our high school football game of the week. 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Ian Catherine and Bob Woodley will have the call. 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All thanks to Thompson's Outdoor Power Equipment, High Street in Williamsport, the Trout Run Hotel, 88 Confair Lane in Trout Run, Joe's Equipment, Jersey Shore, Lock Haven, Winfield, and the Alexander family of dealerships taking deals the other guys won't. 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

0: Def Leppard, Hysteria. There you go. Great double shot right there. You know, this part of the day, we've had almost 24 hours of double shots. We're going to finish it up with one last double shot. We got Cheap Trick slated in for that position tonight. Mark Mack saying so long. I'm back tomorrow night. I'll meet you right here at 7 and Lookout Streets. Here I come.
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1: 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Rampaging through the airwaves and leaving empty hairspray cans, used up mascara tubes, and ringing eardrums wake, it's the house that old school metal built, the House of Hair. 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The leather, the spandex, the guy liner, and me, your old Uncle D. Here's definitely the House of Hair, people. 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
3: Your AccuWeather forecast overnight will be foggy with the possibility of gusty winds with any downpour and a low of 68. On Wednesday, expect a severe thunderstorm with intervals of bright sunshine and humid conditions. This thunderstorm could bring damaging winds, flash flooding, and hail with a high of 79. Wednesday night will bring thickening clouds and a couple of drenching thunderstorms in warm and humid weather. Any thunderstorm could cause flash flooding and damaging winds with a low of 69. Thursday will have intervals of clouds and sunshine with a thunderstorm in humid conditions and a high of 85. For AccuWeather, I'm meteorologist Jason Catarina.
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0: Don't go far. There's more rockin' just ahead on WZXR. 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
0: Uh-oh. 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
1: That's the way you execute a Midnight Snack Run.
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4: Your AccuWeather forecast overnight will be foggy with the possibility of gusty winds with any downpour and a low of 68. On Wednesday, expect a severe thunderstorm with intervals of bright sunshine and humid conditions. This thunderstorm could bring damaging winds, flash flooding, and hail with a high of 79. Wednesday night will bring thickening clouds and a couple of drenching thunderstorms in warm and humid weather. Any thunderstorm could cause flash flooding and damaging winds with a low of 69. Thursday will have intervals of clouds and sunshine with a thunderstorm in humid conditions and a high of 85. For AccuWeather, I'm meteorologist Jason Caterina.
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0: Don't go far. There's more rockin' just ahead on WZXR. The 9/11 Memorial Coalition is still looking for sponsors and vendors for the 25th annual 9/11 Memorial Ride, Friday, September 11th. 250 years as a nation, 25 years in remembrance. On September 11th, that tradition continues at the Clinton Township Volunteer Fire Company in Montgomery. Gates open at 10 a.m. The memorial service begins at 5 with kickstands up at 6 for the memorial ride through our local communities. Free shuttle bus service by Susquehanna Trailways from Montgomery Park in Montgomery to the Clinton Township Fire Hall. Buses will run continuously from 4 p.m. until 10 p.m. After the ride, stay for live music at 7 from Nashville recording artist Dylan Dixon and his band, Very Few, followed by fireworks from Bixler Pyrotechnics at 9. This is a free entry event. To become a sponsor or vendor, register to ride, or get a complete event details, visit 911memorialcoalition.org.
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3: Your AccuWeather forecast: overnight will be foggy with the possibility of gusty winds with any downpour and a low of 68. On Wednesday, expect a severe thunderstorm with intervals of bright sunshine and humid conditions. This thunderstorm could bring damaging winds, flash flooding, and hail with a high of 79. Wednesday night will bring thickening clouds and a couple of drenching thunderstorms in warm and humid weather. Any thunderstorm could cause flash flooding and damaging winds with a low of 69. Thursday will have intervals of clouds and sunshine with a thunderstorm in humid conditions and a high of 85. For AccuWeather, I'm meteorologist Jason Caterina.
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6: Your AccuWeather forecast overnight will be foggy with the possibility of gusty winds with any downpour and a low of 68. On Wednesday, expect a severe thunderstorm with intervals of bright sunshine and humid conditions. This thunderstorm could bring damaging winds, flash flooding, and hail with a high of 79. Wednesday night will bring thickening clouds and a couple of drenching thunderstorms in warm and humid weather. Any thunderstorm could cause flash flooding and damaging winds with a low of 69. Thursday will have intervals of clouds and sunshine with a thunderstorm in humid conditions and a high of 85. For AccuWeather, I'm meteorologist Jason Catarina.
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7: Your AccuWeather forecast overnight will be foggy with the possibility of gusty winds with any downpour and a low of 68. On Wednesday, expect a severe thunderstorm with intervals of bright sunshine and humid conditions. This thunderstorm could bring damaging winds, flash flooding, and hail with a high of 79. Wednesday night will bring thickening clouds and a couple of drenching thunderstorms in warm and humid weather. Any thunderstorm could cause flash flooding and damaging winds with a low of 69. Thursday will have intervals of clouds and sunshine with a thunderstorm in humid conditions and a high of 85. For AccuWeather, I'm meteorologist Jason Catarina.
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9: I always heard that his herb was top shelf. I just could not wait to find out for myself.
10: Don't knock it till you've tried it. Well, I've tried it, my friend.

0: That's part.
1: Tough. Yeah.
2: Yeah.
1: Yeah.
2: I
1: remember watching Burt Reynolds doing that on The Tonight Show.
0: What's that?
1: He came out with a bag and he was giving, this is sort of in the pre-influencer days when, you know, Hollywood idiots were telling us how to live, and Burt Reynolds was talking about how he takes a bag and puts it over his face, and it was a help.
0: Like when you're hyperventilating?
1: Yeah, apparently. I don't know.
0: Oh, weird. I think Jeff was just making a joke about a plastic bag over your head.
2: Yeah, because you'll die.
1: Oh, no, Burt was doing it for real.
0: Oh.
1: But that led to, I did a little bit of research and I found out about something, not box breathing, but this is real. It's called butt breathing. and it's about, this is a real thing. It's about taking in oxygen through your anus. Well, it apparently can be very useful during serious surgical procedures or serious injuries.
0: So we'll
1: find out about that. And you can imagine how delighted I was to see this.
2: Oh, yeah.
1: Also, I did a little bit exploring since we're going to be talking about Malort. I found out a whole list of bizarre beverages, especially beers, that are made in very unusual ways and may taste just as awful as the aforementioned Malort. Christy Lee, how did you get here to work today?
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1: 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Speaking of futuristic,
2: yep,
1: we have a very unusual story about a special suit that may be in the future for all of us. It's it's digital camouflage. 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
5: Partly cloudy today, not as hot, but remaining humid with a shower or thunderstorm possible today, a high of 79. Good morning, I'm Freddie Hammer with this WZXR News Update. A stubborn mulch fire burned for more than 3 hours Monday night in Sylvania Materials Excavating in Lycoming Township. According to the Sun-Gazette, firefighters from several departments battled the blaze on Lycoming Creek Road, while a company employee used an excavator to break apart the roughly 50-foot-high pile and expose hot spots. More than 90,000 gallons of water were used to fight the smoldering fire. No injuries were reported, and the cause is undetermined. Pennsylvania lawmakers are facing a deadline to regulate skill games after the state Supreme Court ruled the machines are considered slot machines under state law. The court gave the General Assembly 120 days to act. Supporters of proposed legislation say the games provide critical income for veterans groups, fire departments, and small businesses. According to recent rallies in Williamsport, they urge lawmakers to approve a regulatory framework before the deadline, warning the machines could otherwise be prohibited outside casinos. And Penn State is opening the new Paterno Family Football Experience Room Thursday at the All Sports Museum inside Beaver Stadium. The permanent exhibit features Joe Paterno's original office desk and personal artifacts, along with trophies, historic footage, and interactive displays covering more than a century of Penn State football. The room opens Thursday at 10 a.m. with special evening hours until 8. Public hours continue Friday from 10 to 3 and Sunday from 10 till 4. And checking sports, Major League Baseball Rays over the Mets yesterday 6-2. Pirates beat the Giants 13-12. Nationals over the Braves 9-5. Rockies beat the Orioles 4-2. Yankees over the Angels 7-3. Phillies beat the Diamondbacks 7-1. And Cardinals over the Dodgers 13-8. Tonight in Major League Baseball, we have the Giants playing the Pirates 6:40 p.m. on MLB.tv. But the Phillies play the Diamondbacks at 3:40 this afternoon on ESPN Unlimited. 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
4: Today, watch out for some scattered showers. There could be some juicy downpours towards late afternoon, evening, and overnight tonight. Watch out for some flash flooding. Lows tonight near 70. Tomorrow, back to partly sunny, about 85. A few scattered thunderstorms, and then that's it. Things change on Friday. Humidity drops throughout the day. Partly sunny. Passing thunderstorm, 82. And your Labor Day plans look pretty good. Saturday, Sunday, Monday, 3 days in the 70s with less humidity and overnight lows in the 50s. If you're camping out, you better camp out for Labor Day weekend. It's what you do. Now that there's no Jerry Lewis, that's been 16 years. Make it a good day.
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7: Well, hello, Josh.
6: Hi, there's Pat Godwin.
8: Hey, Josh.
6: Jeff Oskey at the sports desk.
9: Hey, man.
6: There's Ace Cosby.
10: Hey, Josh.
6: I am Josh Arnold, and there's Tom Griswold.
11: Thank you very much. This next letter actually incorporates a couple of things we've been talking about. One of them is sort of misunderstanding the lyrics to songs.
6: Oh, I love that.
11: Yeah, or
6: we've all done it.
11: Or reinterpreting the lyrics and singing it your way because you like it better.
6: Well, yeah. Usually it's a mistake that turns into something you go, oh, you know what? No, my mistake is better.
11: Yeah. We were talking about Archie Bell and the Drells and Tighten Up, and he's got that line, in Houston, we dance as good as we want. But I always thought it was, we dance as good as we walk, which I think is
7: better. That's what I thought it said. Yeah.
11: So that's what I always
6: think. I think want is better, because I like that you could, sometimes they choose not to dance too well.
7: Yeah.
11: I see. Well, that can be an artistic debate that I'll win. And we'll get to this very nice letter from Jenny.
7: Hi, Jenny.
11: She writes...
6: Boy, I bet she knows something about song lyrics.
8: Uh-huh, ruining her life.
6: Oh. Yeah.
7: 8, 6, 7, 8, 3,
8: what's your phone number, Jenny?
7: Yeah.
11: Oh, boy. Jenny. Yeah. I think you
6: have our sympathies, Jenny.
7: Yeah.
11: So this is an audio letter, so it involves a little bit of something before we get to it. I'm hoping this works. What is this now?
6: Oh,
7: I don't know.
6: Sounds like
7: You're
6: a
7: playing.
6: Cheesy sitcom intro.
11: What is this?
7: I don't know. You're playing it.
11: No, but it's not what it's
8: supposed
11: to be.
8: Could be an old Bob and Tom song, even. Nope.
11: Oh, it's a remake.
6: Oh.
7: Oh.
8: Wow. They ruined it.
11: Yeah.
6: They got totally stoned and decided to do it.
7: Yeah.
11: And it's the same band.
8: It is?
11: Yeah.
6: Chopped and Screwed.
11: Yeah.
6: Exactly.
11: This is the original.
7: Right.
11: Same band, the Occasions. Nice horn section. Nice long intro.
9: I'm a girl watcher. I'm a girl watcher.
6: Sounds like everything was recorded with one mic.
11: But it's so much better than the one that they...
6: Oh, it's got a better tempo for sure.
11: And a better vibe, I think.
6: Yeah, I agree.
11: Anyway, Jenny writes, when I was growing up, the girl watcher song would come on the radio. My dad would always sing, I'm a squirrel watcher. He would also, sing to Billy Joel's song, She's an Uptown Squirrel.
10: Oh, he had a whole thing.
11: You see, any song that had the word girl in it.
10: Squirrels just want to have fun?
11: Would become squirrel.
12: Squirrel, squirrel, squirrel.
11: Did you, this just makes me so happy. She goes,
7: Squirrels.
11: I catch myself doing it all the time, she said.
7: That's funny.
11: It's a good dad memory. Thanks for bringing it up.
6: Very sweet. This rendition of My Squirrel is really
10: Brown-eyed squirrel. Beautiful.
6: That's so. How do we all not do it now?
7: Right. Yeah. Thanks. Yeah.
11: The squirrel can't help it.
7: Yeah.
11: You can't. There's a million of them.
6: Oh, I wish that I had Jesse's squirrel.
11: You're right, though, Josh. Now I'll be doing that for the rest of my life.
6: Oh, mm-hmm. You got to see if your girls respond at all.
11: And I wonder if that is the word that appears more in number one pop songs over time.
7: Girl
11: and love.
10: That's
11: gotta
10: be way up there. Yeah, love and girl.
6: Yeah.
11: And then more so than a woman, but the woman's always, girl, you'll be a woman soon. That's probably a tampon commercial now.
6: Can you imagine if they used that?
11: Well, better that than Only Women Bleed by Alice Cooper.
6: Yeah, that's the law on the nose.
11: You have to wonder how hard it was for him to turn that down.
7: Most common words in songs, you, me, love, baby, and yeah.
6: Yeah.
11: Now, this next letter alerted me to something, and Jay, thank you. Apparently he reads the police blotter. Dear Bob and Tom Show, the serial defecator in Tulsa has been caught by police.
7: Yeah, we got him.
11: We got the story, Christy. Do you have it over there?
7: You want to do it right now?
11: Oh, sure. Might as well.
7: Okay. The 27-year-old Henry Dudley was targeting businesses near 81st and Harvard in Tulsa. He apparently would defecate into dog waste bags and smear feces on walls and doors. Surveillance video also allegedly showed him exposing and masturbating in front of a security camera.
6: This guy looks insane, doesn't he? He wears like a ski mask?
7: Dudley was arrested and booked on indecent exposure charge, and police say additional charges are possible.
6: The picture we saw of him looking nuts.
7: Yeah, there he is.
11: Yeah, the original story says he wore a thong, a surgical mask with a hole cut in the mouth, a shower cap, and Crocs.
7: Yep.
11: Yeah, yet another reason not to wear Crocs. Yeah, he looks like... He kind of looks like one of those guys in one of those movies about the South Pacific. He's got that kind of...
7: What the hell's wrong with you?
6: Shut
7: God.
11: You know, one of those heavily tattooed dudes. The guy obviously has a beef.
6: He doesn't look like that at all. He looks like a sick individual who's trying. He looks like he's trying to like maintain some, like he's doesn't want any DNA. You know,
10: there's something going on there.
6: But obviously,
11: with DNA, I mean, the poop would be
6: exactly.
11: Can you imagine
6: he's wearing a hairnet. He's wearing a weird surgical mask.
11: Can you imagine you're a police officer. You go into work and, all right, Johnson, you're on duty. See if you can get the Shat Man, the mad Shatter.
6: Man, I'd love to hear why he said he was doing this.
7: Yeah, we don't know that.
6: Right. Hopefully we.
11: Well, the fact that he was allegedly pleasuring himself,
6: this is an ill person.
11: Yeah, this is a psychiatry nightmare.
6: Yeah.
11: There's a lot going on there, but apparently he's been caught, so. You can rest easy.
7: I wasn't really worried about it, but...
6: I was concerned for the folks in Tulsa. They don't need to deal with that.
10: I have friends down in Tulsa.
6: Yeah, I like Tulsa.
7: I just...
11: Now, speaking of security videos, a friend of mine lives in Vail, Colorado, and there's a place called the Little Diner that we go for breakfast all the time. It's just great.
6: $80 omelets.
7: Yeah, exactly.
11: there is a, and it's, I mean, it's right there. It's in downtown, such as it is, downtown Vail. He sent me a security video of a very large bear.
6: Oh.
11: Standing at the door.
7: Oh, the bears were there first.
11: 1 a.m. Yeah.
7: It's their home.
11: Yeah.
6: And brown or black, you think?
11: It's
6: scary nonetheless, but.
11: Yeah,
6: right.
11: I don't know.
10: What's the least scary, the brown or the black?
6: I'd be more afraid of brown.
10: Oh, brown?
6: Yeah.
11: Well, if it were black, white, or brown, it'd be brown by the time I got to go look at it. In any event, he said that, and this friend of mine lives downtown, he said that they have to chain down the dumpsters now.
6: Oh,
11: and
6: I
11: all
6: bet.
11: The garbage cans, because sure. There are so many bears. And we've been reading about this all summer. Remember in Japan, there's a huge problem with mm-hmm. bears. I don't know what is going on worldwide. I don't know if
7: bears are going to take over.
11: But
7: climate change.
11: I mean, I've been standing in the alley where that bear was 100 times.
6: Wild.
11: Yeah. So kind of remember the one last year where the guy was skiing and you see this bear chasing him and his friends are going, look out.
7: Yeah.
6: Oh, gosh darn it. That thing was massive. Yeah.
11: So anyway.
7: Maybe he was just out enjoying the slopes, too. He really wasn't going after the skier.
11: I don't know.
6: I'd like to think that.
7: Yeah,
6: but
7: of course.
6: He sure
7: He's
6: was.
7: He's like, oh, look, yeah, that
11: gonna,
7: looks fun.
11: If you're
7: going to
11: eat a skier,
7: it.
11: I'll list some advice for you bears out there. You want to start at the head because those ski boots are really, really heavy. A lot of metal and plastic.
13: I thought you were going to tell them to start with the snowboarders.
7: Yeah, I did, too. Thank you, Josh.
11: You know something? That's,
7: Jeff.
11: That's an excellent idea because their boots aren't as heavy and they deserve to die.
6: Exactly.
11: Okay, very good.
6: But skiers come with their own toothpicks. Snowboarders don't.
11: Well, you're just on fire today. That is great. I mean, for those of you just joining us, there's a great Herman Woke joke, probably the only Herman Woke joke in history.
6: That
11: happened earlier on the show. For those of you that remember War and Remembrance or the Kane Mutiny. Coming up, we have a letter or two. We have Jeff Oskey sitting in for Chick McGee at the Bob and Tom Sports Desk.
13: That's right.
11: And I'm very excited about the pop-up shop. I've never been more excited. And we have some really cool stuff. So if you get a chance, check it out. Also, I will urge you to check out our friend Henry Lee Summer, fine musical artist. And we got him rehearsing. I got a great video. The boys did a terrific job with this. And it's the boys and the girls, Henry Lee and the Starlettes, singing I Wish I Had a Girl. And we're doing it because it highlights Mark Moran on the guitar. Mark is in desperate need of a kidney. He's doing a lot of dialysis, and it's pretty serious. So if this is something you might be able to help him with, check out that video by going to our YouTube, Twitter/X, Instagram, or Facebook, and watch a cool video of Henry Lee singing away. And he's doing great, by the way, and sounding great. These are the O'Reilly Auto Parts Studios. 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
26: Partly cloudy today, not as hot, but remaining humid with a shower or thunderstorm possible today, a high of 79. Good morning, I'm Freddie Hammer with this WZXR News Update. A stubborn mulch fire burned for more than 3 hours Monday night in Sylvania Materials Excavating in Lycoming Township. According to the Sun-Gazette, firefighters from several departments battled the blaze on Lycoming Creek Road, while a company employee used an excavator to break apart the roughly 50-foot-high pile and expose hot spots. More than 90,000 gallons of water were used to fight the smoldering fire. No injuries were reported, and the cause is undetermined. Pennsylvania lawmakers are facing a deadline to regulate skill games after the state Supreme Court ruled the machines are considered slot machines under state law. The court gave the General Assembly 120 days to act. Supporters of proposed legislation say the games provide critical income for veterans groups, fire departments, and small businesses. According to recent rallies in Williamsport, they urge lawmakers to approve a regulatory framework before the deadline, warning the machines could otherwise be prohibited outside casinos. And Penn State is opening the new Paterno Family Football Experience Room Thursday at the All Sports Museum inside Beaver Stadium. The permanent exhibit features Joe Paterno's original office desk and personal artifacts, along with trophies, historic footage, and interactive displays covering more than a century of Penn State football. The room opens Thursday at 10 a.m. with special evening hours until 8. Public hours continue Friday from 10 to 3 and Sunday from 10 till 4. And checking sports, Major League Baseball Rays over the Mets yesterday 6-2. Pirates beat the Giants 13-12. Nationals over the Braves 9-5. Rockies beat the Orioles 4-2. Yankees over the Angels 7-3. Phillies beat the Diamondbacks 7-1. And Cardinals over the Dodgers 13-8. Tonight in Major League Baseball, we have the Giants playing the Pirates 6:40 p.m. on MLB.tv, but the Phillies play the Diamondbacks at 3:40 this afternoon on ESPN Unlimited. I'm Freddie Hammer with this WZXR News Update.
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6: 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CS Sports, where the ride begins. The 9/11 Memorial Coalition is still looking for sponsors and vendors for the 25th annual 9/11 Memorial Ride, Friday, September 11th. 250 years as a nation, 25 years in remembrance. 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Buses will run continuously from 4 p.m. until 10 p.m. After the ride, stay for live music at 7 from Nashville recording artist Dylan Dixon and his band Very Few, followed by fireworks from Bixler Pyrotechnics at 9. 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
12: Partly cloudy today, not as hot, but remaining humid with a shower or thunderstorm possible today, a high of 79. Good morning, I'm Freddie Hammer with this WZXR News Update. A stubborn mulch fire burned for more than 3 hours Monday night in Sylvania Materials Excavating in Lycoming Township. According to the Sun Gazette, firefighters from several departments battled the blaze on Lycoming Creek Road, while a company employee used an excavator to break apart the roughly 50-foot-high pile and expose hot spots. More than 90,000 gallons of water were used to fight the smoldering fire. No injuries were reported, and the cause is undetermined. Pennsylvania lawmakers are facing a deadline to regulate skill games after the state Supreme Court ruled the machines are considered slot machines under state law. The court gave the General Assembly 120 days to act. Supporters of proposed legislation say the games provide critical income for veterans groups, fire departments, and small businesses. According to recent rallies in Williamsport, they urge lawmakers to approve a regulatory framework before the deadline, warning the machines could otherwise be prohibited outside casinos. And Penn State is opening the new Paterno Family Football Experience Room Thursday at the All Sports Museum inside Beaver Stadium. The permanent exhibit features Joe Paterno's original office desk and personal artifacts, along with trophies, historic footage, and interactive displays covering more than a century of Penn State football. The room opens Thursday at 10 a.m. with special evening hours until 8. Public hours continue Friday from 10 to 3 and Sunday from 10 till 4. And checking sports, Major League Baseball Rays over the Mets yesterday 6-2. Pirates beat the Giants 13-12. Nationals over the Braves 9-5. Rockies beat the Orioles 4-2. Yankees over the Angels 7-3. Phillies beat the Diamondbacks 7-1. And Cardinals over the Dodgers 13-8. Tonight in Major League Baseball, we have the Giants playing the Pirates 6:40 p.m. on MLB.tv. But the Phillies play the Diamondbacks at 3:40 this afternoon on ESPN Unlimited. 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
5: Partly cloudy today, not as hot, but remaining humid with a shower or thunderstorm possible today, a high of 79. Good morning, I'm Freddie Hammer with this WZXR News Update. A stubborn mulch fire burned for more than 3 hours Monday night in Sylvania Materials Excavating in Lycoming Township. According to the Sun-Gazette, firefighters from several departments battled the blaze on Lycoming Creek Road while a company employee used an excavator to break apart the roughly 50-foot-high pile and expose hot spots. More than 90,000 gallons of water were used to fight the smoldering fire. No injuries were reported, and the cause is undetermined. Pennsylvania lawmakers are facing a deadline to regulate skill games after the state Supreme Court ruled the machines are considered slot machines under state law. The court gave the General Assembly 120 days to act. Supporters of proposed legislation say the games provide critical income for veterans groups, fire departments, and small businesses. According to recent rallies in Williamsport, they urge lawmakers to approve a regulatory framework before the deadline, warning the machines could otherwise be prohibited outside casinos. And Penn State is opening the new Paterno Family Football Experience Room Thursday at the All Sports Museum inside Beaver Stadium. The permanent exhibit features Joe Paterno's original office desk and personal artifacts, along with trophies, historic footage, and interactive displays covering more than a century of Penn State football. The room opens Thursday at 10 a.m. with special evening hours until 8. Public hours continue Friday from 10 to 3 and Sunday from 10 till 4. And checking sports, Major League Baseball Rays over the Mets yesterday 6-2. Pirates beat the Giants 13-12. Nationals over the Braves 9-5. Rockies beat the Orioles 4-2. Yankees over the Angels 7-3. Phillies beat the Diamondbacks 7-1. And Cardinals over the Dodgers 13-8. Tonight in Major League Baseball, we have the Giants playing the Pirates 6:40 p.m. on MLB.tv. But the Phillies play the Diamondbacks at 3:40 this afternoon on ESPN Unlimited. I'm Freddie Hammer with this WZXR News Update.
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0: Aren't there thousands of them in certain parts of Southern California that are just
1: in, like, San Diego area?
0: That's flying, yeah. Flying around.
1: Yep.
0: If you're going to get
1: nice weather.
0: Yeah, parrots need a lot of care and a lot of attention, I understand.
2: So. They live a long time, right?
1: Yeah, I follow a lady. This is my algorithm. Follow a lady on Instagram who rescues birds, like, that are pets that have been not taken care of properly, or they'll lose a lot of feathers. I don't know if you know this, but there are some birds now that these poor little cockatoos that won't get their feathers back, and they just, she has to put a little sweater on. Oh, I know. They have it on their head, but all their other feathers are just gone from stress. It's just so sad.
0: There's a store here that I can remember walking in, and right by the door there was a giant bird, a parrot, I think.
3: Oh, yeah. The shoe store?
0: Yeah.
1: Stout Shoes, sure.
0: And that was, it squawks, and that squawk is incredibly loud.
3: Mm-hmm. Yeah. I worked across the street from that for 8 years. That parrot can die.
1: Hey.
4: Let me check in the back. Rock,
5: You're a size 9.
4: I smell pot. Rock. Please.
1: Oh, I
4: please.
1: Love birds. They're so
4: stoner.
1: Beautiful.
4: Stoner.
5: Here comes old nest face.
4: Okay.
0: Well, it would be.
1: But Tom's right. Do your research before you get a parrot or any type of bird. They do live a long time.
0: One of my friends had one that I'm not sure if it was a parrot. It was some kind of a talking bird.
1: Mm-hmm.
0: And it learned to, it could mimic the dogs. So the dogs would leave the room, and the parrot would start barking, and they'd come flying in looking for a dog. And so
1: that would drive me nuts.
3: Our parrot would talk to the guinea pig. They would go back and forth, and it would mimic the guinea pig 100%.
1: Really?
3: You couldn't tell what was guinea pig and what was bird.
1: I wonder what they were saying to each other.
3: I have no idea.
6: What does a guinea pig sound like?
1: That's very good.
6: Okay.
1: That is very good.
6: It almost like a tiny oink?
3: Yeah. Mm-hmm. And, like, there were times where, like, you would – the guinea pig was out playing its ball or whatever outside, and you would think it was inside because the bird would still make the sound.
0: What happened to the guinea pig?
3: It died.
1: They don't live forever.
3: The bird we gave away to a teacher at my school.
6: Oh, nice.
3: Yeah.
0: Okay, what was the bird's name?
3: I don't remember, but it took a chunk out of my dad's finger, and then it went to school.
1: Yeah. Okay, that'll happen.
0: Well. A little bit later in the show, we're going to feature a parrot in a famous joke, which I'm certainly looking forward to. But we got to get ready for Allie Breen somewhere in the world today. We'll talk to her in just a few minutes. Christy Lee, what you got over there?
1: I would drive my car all around the world if I could. I'd put it on a ferry, put it on the QE2 and drive it to Switzerland. 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
0: Thanks very much, Christy Lee. Coming up, Sexy Time with Allie Breen. These are the O'Reilly Auto Parts Studios. 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
5: Partly cloudy today, not as hot, but remaining humid with a shower or thunderstorm possible today, a high of 79. Good morning, I'm Freddie Hammer with this WZXR News Update. A stubborn mulch fire burned for more than 3 hours Monday night in Sylvania Materials Excavating in Lycoming Township. According to the Sun-Gazette, firefighters from several departments battled the blaze on Lycoming Creek Road, while a company employee used an excavator to break apart the roughly 50-foot-high pile and expose hot spots. More than 90,000 gallons of water were used to fight the smoldering fire. No injuries were reported, and the cause is undetermined. Pennsylvania lawmakers are facing a deadline to regulate skill games after the state Supreme Court ruled the machines are considered slot machines under state law. The court gave the General Assembly 120 days to act. Supporters of proposed legislation say the games provide critical income for veterans groups, fire departments, and small businesses. According to recent rallies in Williamsport, they urge lawmakers to approve a regulatory framework before the deadline, warning the machines could otherwise be prohibited outside casinos. And Penn State is opening the new Paterno Family Football Experience Room Thursday at the All Sports Museum inside Beaver Stadium. The permanent exhibit features Joe Paterno's original office desk and personal artifacts, along with trophies, historic footage, and interactive displays covering more than a century of Penn State football. The room opens Thursday at 10 a.m. with special evening hours until 8. Public hours continue Friday from 10 to 3 and Sunday from 10 till 4. And checking sports, Major League Baseball Rays over the Mets yesterday 6-2. Pirates beat the Giants 13-12. Nationals over the Braves 9-5. Rockies beat the Orioles 4-2. Yankees over the Angels 7-3. Phillies beat the Diamondbacks 7-1. And Cardinals over the Dodgers 13-8. Tonight in Major League Baseball, we have the Giants playing the Pirates 6:40 p.m. on MLB.tv, but the Phillies play the Diamondbacks at 3:40 this afternoon on ESPN Unlimited. I'm Freddie Hammer with this WZXR News Update.
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4: Today, watch out for some scattered showers. There could be some juicy downpours towards late afternoon, evening, and overnight tonight. Watch out for some flash flooding. Lows tonight near 70. Tomorrow, back to partly sunny, about 85. A few scattered thunderstorms, and then that's it. Things change on Friday. Humidity drops throughout the day. Partly sunny. Passing thunderstorm, 82. And your Labor Day plans look pretty good. Saturday, Sunday, Monday, 3 days in the 70s with less humidity and overnight lows in the 50s. If you're camping out, you better camp out for Labor Day weekend. It's what you do. Now that there's no Jerry Lewis, that's been 16 years. 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
6: 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We are live from the O'Reilly Auto Parts Studios. Christy Lee's at the news desk.
7: Hi.
6: There's Pat Godwin.
8: Hello, Josh.
6: Jessica Alsman joins us.
7: Hey.
6: Jeff Oskey's at the sports desk.
9: Hi, Josh.
6: There's Ace Cosby.
10: Hey, man.
6: I am Josh, and there's Tom.
11: Thank you very much, Josh.
6: You're welcome, my friend.
11: Chick McGee taking a quick break, and Jeffrey will be here tomorrow as well.
6: Yes.
11: Sitting in for the Chickster. You can actually talk with Chick McGee when it comes to your sports picks. 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
7: Well, it's up and running now.
11: Oh, it is?
7: 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You can head there and start making your picks because what, NFL starts next week,
12: ninth,
7: right?
12: I think, or something like that.
6: Yeah.
11: So, once again, all you have to do is pick the winners. No spread is involved. And each week we'll get a winner. And there's a whole bunch of tiebreaker stuff. 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And the prize each week is a $500 gift card to Steven Singer Jewelers. 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And the winner also gets to come on the air with us and choose with Chick McGee in the famed shoe-in of the week. So we certainly look forward to that. We have our pop-up shop. It has popped up again with a bunch of great stuff, including the all-new Bob and Tom University T-shirt and sweatshirt, the Morning Breath Club Bob and Tom shirt, the Bob and Tom Halloween tribute shirt, hats, pajama bottoms, even a beautiful camouflage hoodie.
12: Mm-hmm.
11: So check that all out at BobandTom.com.
12: Nobody will be able to see you.
7: I love it every time.
11: Very good.
12: Yeah.
11: Ace has a camo hat on.
12: I can't
11: right
12: see
11: now.
12: Him.
11: I can't see him.
12: Yeah.
11: Thank you, Ace. We also have an interesting video on YouTube. Henry Lee Summer and the band at the studio playing a song, and that includes guitarist Mark Moran, who's in search of a kidney. And you can watch that. And he needs a human being kidney.
12: Yes, the way you said that, it was like, guys, you know, just in search of a kidney. Like, well, I'm in search of a new pair of shoes.
11: Somewhat different.
12: Yeah, that's why.
11: Okay.
12: The way you
11: okay.
12: said he is in need desperately of a kidney.
11: Yeah, desperately. Could, yeah.
12: So yes.
11: If you get a chance, we'll watch it.
12: You have type O blood, please
11: find out what's
12: reach
11: going
12: out
11: on
12: to Mark.
11: What have you got going over there?
12: Talk a research poll shows that the rise in UFO news coverage is increasing belief in aliens among Americans. A survey of 2,000 U.S. adults asked whether recent UFO news coverage has changed their opinion on the topic. Tom wanted me to bring this up in front of you, Josh.
6: Yes.
12: 40% of respondents said they now believe more than they used to. Men nearly twice as likely as women to say they'd be excited about the confirmation of alien life.
6: Interesting.
12: And if governments were to announce alien life definitely exists, 45% feel society is actually prepared for it.
6: Mm.
12: I don't believe that.
6: No. You're not in the 45%?
12: No. Huh. I don't think we're prepared for any kind of alien. Do you?
6: Information.
12: Do you think so?
6: Information was one thing. Them showing up is another.
7: I think we got 40 more years before first contact.
12: So, is that it?
7: Yeah.
12: 40 more?
7: Something like that.
12: How do you know that?
7: That's what Star Trek said.
12: Okay.
7: They've been pretty right. They've been pretty good the past 6 years.
6: They have predicted a few things.
7: Yeah.
6: Yeah. Yeah.
12: Okay.
8: Third 9/11 prediction was crazy.
11: The big astronomy news this week is the
12: Roman telescope went up.
11: Yeah, and I thought when I first heard the story on the news, I thought they were saying it was the Nancy Grace telescope.
12: No.
7: Oh, that's funny.
12: Nancy Grace Roman is the woman's name.
11: Yeah, and she was
12: first female astronomer for NASA.
11: But it's a $4.3 billion telescope. They say it's the size of a bus. The field of view is 100 times wider than that of the Hubble telescope, and they say they intend it will probably find 100,000 new planets out there.
7: Wow.
11: That's really mind-boggling.
12: A lot of planets.
11: And it's they're going to park it, I guess, a million miles from Earth.
12: I hope they know how to parallel park.
7: See if they have enough space.
12: Yeah.
11: It says it was launched last weekend on the SpaceX Falcon Heavy rocket. This is an amazing feat.
8: When's it supposed to reach its...
12: It's 3 months.
11: Yeah.
8: Okay. Not bad.
12: No, it's not bad.
11: It's going to be in what's called a halo orbit with to get out there, and it's, believe it or not, it is heading for a place called L2, which stands for Lagrange Point.
7: Right about that.
8: Yeah, I always forget why he's going.
9: Yeah, I do.
12: And he's interested. Not. He just wants to play ZZ Top.
11: Who wouldn't?
8: Easily listen to this in your car. Don't ruin this song for us.
12: He already knows.
11: I got a nice look of women over there.
8: No, no, that's not what he says.
9: Close.
8: Little Debbie, a beautiful girl.
11: I'll cost you $50.
9: A lot of cute chicks.
12: A lot of nice girls.
11: Yeah, see what she's
12: saying? Nice girls.
11: Then it kicks in. This is Okay.
9: I'm ready.
11: It just doesn't get any better than that. I'm sorry.
8: There was a time when I loved that.
11: It was earlier this week.
9: It was a couple days ago.
11: I mean, Lagrange Point doesn't sound like a place in outer space.
12: It does not. I agree with you.
11: It sounds like a beautiful vacation place. I've got a house on Lagrange Point.
12: Mm-hmm.
11: Got a new sailboat.
12: Oh, jeez.
11: Going out this afternoon.
12: Scientists say an ancient skeleton of a stout man found near Stonehenge actually belonged to a woman. The skeleton was found by William Cunningham in 1803. It was thought to be a stout man due to the largeness of the bones. However, DNA says the 4,000-year-old skeleton has revealed XX chromosomes, and they believe the woman was a metal worker or a shaman.
8: Shaman?
12: Shaman, yeah.
11: But a big gal.
12: Big gal, yeah.
8: That's a big bridge between metal worker and shaman.
12: That's what I thought.
8: What clue rhymes that? Well, they either love to deal with pounding out metal or...
9: We found sage in bolts.
8: Yeah, exactly.
11: Was it because she was near Stonehenge?
12: Maybe. I don't know.
7: Maybe. That makes no sense.
11: And she was a big lady.
12: Big lady.
11: Fat bottom girls you make Stonehenge go round. Does Stonehenge move?
8: Stonehenge does move. Yeah.
11: Counterclockwise.
8: Yeah, every other day.
11: Okay.
8: Yeah.
11: That's what I thought. Thank you very much. Be sure to check out BobandTom.com. We've got the pop-up shop all popped up. Watch that Henry Lee Summer video and other delights. Get ready for it. And you can actually start. I didn't realize you can make your picks right now for our Pigskin Picks competition for that nice gift certificate from Steven Singer Jewelers. Thank you, Steven. These are the O'Reilly Auto Parts Studios. This is the Bob and Tom Show.
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Good morning, it's Freddie Hammer. Lots of information about stuff coming up this weekend, like NASCAR and high school football, and even some tickets to give away today afternoon. We're going to be giving away those Beatles and Stones tickets. That's coming up on September 12th. We'll talk about all that coming up after Three Doors Down.

the National Weather Service in State College, Pennsylvania, has issued a severe thunderstorm warning for Central Center County in Central Pennsylvania, Clinton County in North Central Pennsylvania, Northeastern Mifflin County in Central Pennsylvania, until 10:45 a.m. At 10:05 a.m., severe thunderstorms were located along a line extending from Westport to near Keating to Monument to Milesburg to Julian, moving east at 50 miles per hour. Hazard, 60 miles per hour wind gusts. Source, radar indicated. Impact, expects damage to roofs, siding, and trees. Severe thunderstorms will be near State College, Belfont, and Houserville around 10:10 a.m. Lock Haven, Madisonburg, and Mill Hall around 10:20 a.m. Po Valley State Park, Woodward, and Dunstown around 10:30 a.m. Belltown and Carroll around 10:40 a.m. Other locations impacted by these severe thunderstorms include Wagner, Orviston,

0: 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It's Freddie Hammer. High school football this week is going to be kicking off week two at Hazleton and Williamsport. It's going to be the Backyard Broadcasting School High School football game of the week, and that's exciting on our sister station, the Twin Valleys Talk Radio Network. They got the play-by-play with Ian and Bob. They got the halftime report from Eric Spencer. It's like when we hit Wednesday, it's like, ooh, exciting to be Friday. We're talking about the weekend already. I love it. So we'll do more weekend talk. And, of course, we're looking forward to hearing that all on the Twin Valleys Talk Radio Network or even online. 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Good stuff. All brought to you in part by Oberheim Orthodontics at 2601 Wilmot Drive in Montoursville, as well as the Trout Run Hotel, 88 Confair Lane in Trout Run. I got Valley weather coming up on the way. We got music coming back from Dire Straits on WZXR.
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7: Today, watch out for some scattered showers. There could be some juicy downpours towards late afternoon, evening, and overnight tonight. Watch out for some flash flooding. Lows tonight near 70. Tomorrow, back to partly sunny, about 85. A few scattered thunderstorms, and then that's it. Things change on Friday. Humidity drops throughout the day. Partly sunny. Passing thunderstorm, 82. And your Labor Day plans look pretty good. Saturday, Sunday, Monday, 3 days in the 70s with less humidity and overnight lows in the 50s. If you're camping out, you better camp out for Labor Day weekend. It's what you do. Now that there's no Jerry Lewis, that's been 16 years. Make it a good day.
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It's Freddie Hammer. Coming up at noon today, we're going to be giving away tickets, not right at noon, but in the noontime hour. We'll give away some tickets for Beatles and Stones. They're going to be at the Journey Bank Community Arts Center on Saturday, September 12th. So keep listening for that during the WZXR Workforce Block All Request Lunch Hour. We'll get ready for that in a little over an hour. Right now it's Van Halen and Jump on WZXR.

0: John Mellencamp, one of his classic ones, I Need a Lover, on 99.3 and 103.7 WZXR. It's Freddie Hammer. Looks like if you have a four-wheeler, you're going to have a weekend of racing. It's all going to be thunder in the hollow this weekend, September 5th and 6th. At Nice's Hollow? Is it Nice's Hollow? I think it's Nice's Hollow in Jersey Shore. Racing starts at 10, and that's with hill climbs, drags, top eliminator, and more. 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

0: Rock and Roll Fantasy on WZXR. It's Freddie Hammer. They certainly push our military. Looks like they're going to be doing some developing of something called smart blood cells. UC San Diego scientists have received $11 million from the Pentagon for a futuristic military project aimed at supercharging soldiers with more endurance and better physical performance. The idea is to create smart red blood cells that can carry more oxygen through the body. Would that actually work? Would we turn into superpowers? Superheroes? They're heroes anyway, without the superpowers. That could potentially help soldiers go longer, recover better, and handle extreme physical activity. However, you have to take, like, a shot to do it. Change your whole, you know, your whole physique. Who knows what's going to happen with that? And especially if they create it yesterday and give it to you tomorrow. No, thank you. But maybe it'll be cool. We'll keep our eye on that story. Coming up at the top of the hour, got The Who on the way, of course, with the No Repeat Workday on WZXR.
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It's Freddie Hammer. This hour, talking about our In Touch program. That's going to be a good one coming up this week. We're getting ready for the 9/11 Memorial Ride, and we'll be talking with the guys. That's coming up on Sunday, so I'll tell you a little more about that as we go. 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

0: 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It's Freddie Hammer. 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And here's some details about the Memorial Ride itself right here on WZXR.
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2: Today, watch out for some scattered showers. There could be some juicy downpours towards late afternoon, evening, and overnight tonight. Watch out for some flash flooding. Lows tonight near 70. Tomorrow, back to partly sunny, about 85. A few scattered thunderstorms, and then that's it. Things change on Friday. Humidity drops throughout the day. Partly sunny. Passing thunderstorm, 82. And your Labor Day plans are pretty good. Saturday, Sunday, Monday, 3 days in the 70s with less humidity and overnight lows in the 50s. If you're camping out, you better camp out for Labor Day weekend. It's what you do. Now that there's no Jerry Lewis, that's been 16 years. Make it a good day.
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ZZ Top got me under pressure on WZXR. School is not out. School is in for most people, except for Montoursville, who are waiting till Tuesday, September 8th to go back to school. Lucky ducks. Right now, Alice Cooper on ZXR.

0: Radiohead and Creep on 99.3 and 103.7 WZXR. It's Freddie Hammer. NASCAR is coming up on Sunday. Got a Sunday race once again from Darlington. So they're going down to South Carolina for the Cookout Southern 500. If you've ever been to Cookout, you know it's pretty good. So if you wanted to listen in, you can hear that on our sister station, the Twin Valleys Talk Radio Network, or even on TwinValleysTalk.com, HD3 channel of our sister station, WILQ. 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

0: 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It's Freddie Hammer. You know how I love a Guinness World Record. I like it when people, you know, balance an egg on their nose for the longest time or, you know, run or jump or collect shirts or whatever it is. But this one I had to actually look up. A Chicago bar has set a record for the most people at the same time taking a shot of Malort. And I'm like, what is Malort? Well, looks like the bar in Chicago called Recess set a Guinness World Record for the most people to take a shot of Jepson's Malort, which is actually an alcoholic beverage. So 1,969 people took a shot at the same time. They gathered and billed it as a bad decision for a good cause, helping raise money for a local charity. So what is Malort? Apparently, it's a famously bitter, wormwood-based Swedish-style Basque liqueur that has become an iconic Chicago rite of passage and cultural phenomenon. So if you go to Chicago and someone says, hey, let's take a shot of Malort, or they offer one to you, I would say it's a definite rite of passage. So you don't want to, like, you know, make enemies. You certainly want to take the shot of Malort when you go to Chicago. Hey, on the way, we're talking about four in a row from our WZXR workforce block. We got the crew coming up today. Also have your flashback pop quiz. It's a good one, as well as the prize pack is good because we got the Utz brand snacks, the Pepsi products. We got the $40 gift Knoebels ride tickets, as well as a $25 Hoopla's gift card and a beautiful seasonal bouquet from Janet's Florals today, because it's Wednesday and we do that on Mondays and Wednesdays. So stick around and we'll do that coming up in about 20 minutes or so, maybe a little over that, but we'll do the flashback pop quiz and then take your requests at 570-323-9399.
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2: 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In the news, we're hearing a lot about data centers. 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

0: in a row from the crew, Motley Crue. Smoking in the boys' room there. Wild Side before that. Looks at Kill and Kicked It All Off with Home Sweet Home for our block. That's what we do every day at the noontime hour. A block of your favorite rock. Fun for the lunchtime. And hey, before we go further, I do want to mention that we talked with Gabe Sinacropi, and he says, against all odds, they're playing the Williamsport Crosscutters Major League Baseball Draft League Championship game tonight. They don't have a rain date. So I was looking at the radar. Looks like things are going to kind of move off. We're certainly not going to be having some serious storms after the ones that go by right now. So looks like by this evening, we might be all cleared up. That's what I'm keeping my fingers crossed for that. But they're going to do everything they can to play the game. So if you got tickets for that, definitely plan on going to see the Draft League Championship game tonight with the Williamsport Crosscutters and the Aberdeen Ironbirds. All right, moving on to our flashback pop quiz. We've got the WZXR prize pack, of course. Us Brand Snacks, Knoebels Ride Tickets, and Hoopla's gift card. Throwing in the Janet's Floral Seasonal Bouquet today. Definitely need some brightening up today with the rain and all the things going on. So certainly if you know the answer to today's flashback pop quiz, use the number 570-323-9399.
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20: Today, watch out for some scattered showers. There could be some juicy downpours towards late afternoon, evening, and overnight tonight. Watch out for some flash flooding. Lows tonight near 70. Tomorrow, back to partly sunny, about 85. A few scattered thunderstorms, and then that's it. Things change on Friday. Humidity drops throughout the day. Partly sunny. Passing thunderstorm, 82. And your Labor Day plans look pretty good. Saturday, Sunday, Monday, 3 days in the 70s. With less humidity and overnight lows in the 50s. If you're camping out, you better camp out for Labor Day weekend. It's what you do. Now that there's no Jerry Lewis, that's been 16 years. Make it a good day.
0: Right now, 12:23, 73 degrees, rainy skies, rainy and cloudy there out there. So if you know the answer to today's flashback pop quiz, oh no, here we go. Let's see who knows it.
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2: This story centers around a president named Bill who has a stroke and is secretly replaced by a complete lookalike named Dave, both of whom were played by Kevin Kline.
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11: God bless you! 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
2: bless you! 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
0: Okay, go ahead and prove it.
14: It's Kevin Kline.
0: That's the one. Hi, who's this?
14: Hi, this is Noah calling from Watsontown.
0: All right, Noah, I got you the WZXR prize pack, the Utz brand snacks, Pepsi products, Knoebels ride tickets, a Hoopla's gift card, and a seasonal bouquet from Janet's Florals. Congratulations.
14: Awesome. Thank you.
0: You're so welcome. We'll do it again tomorrow with the same prize pack without Janet's. We do that on Mondays and Wednesdays. So every other day this week, we're going to be doing the Knoebels ride tickets and Hoopla's gift cards along with the Pepsi products and Utz brand snacks. I got a request early this morning from Jessica from Cogan Station. Wanted to hear a little Warrant. How about Uncle Tom's Cabin on WZXR's All Request Lunch Hour?

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0: 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Redoing the Paul McCartney and Wings song, Live and Let Die. Hey, it's Freddie Hammer. You know, you can go online to caclive.com and check out all the shows that are going on. And that's the next one coming up here, September 12th. And I'll read what they have. They say, Beatles versus Stones, two of the greatest bands of all time, face off in a high-energy, adrenaline-pumping musical showdown. It's the Fab Four, who are represented by tribute band Abbey Road. They'll engage in a barrage of hits against premier Rolling Stones tribute band Satisfaction. It's a face-off you won't want to miss. You can pick up your tickets there at caclive.com. Or you can call me right now and be a winner. I'll take caller number 5 for a pair of tickets to see Beatles versus Stones. You can certainly call me at 570-323-9399. Be caller 5 and be a winner of a pair of tickets. And you get to go out on Saturday, September 12th. It's a Saturday night show, which is awesome. So give me a call. Caller 5 picks up a pair of tickets to Beatles versus Stones at the Journey Bank Community Arts Center right here in downtown Williamsport.
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0: Picking up a pair of tickets for Beatles versus Stones at the Journey Bank Community Arts Center. That's coming up September 12th, a Saturday night show. Hi, WZXR. You're caller number 5. Who's this?
8: Megan Thompson.
0: Hi, Megan. Where are you calling from?
8: Montgomery.
0: Excellent. I'm going to send you to see Beatles versus Stones at the Journey Bank Community Arts Center. Sounds like a fun night, September 12th. Congrats.
8: Thank you so much.
0: You're so welcome. We'll do more tickets coming up tomorrow. Keep listening for that. Now, it looks like Kurt and Williamsport wanted to hear some Nirvana, the man who sold the world. Here it is on WZXR's Workforce Block. I'll request Lunch Hour.

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1: 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You click on the button that says All Request Lunch Hour. Steve from Milton wrote in for this very apropos song from The Doors. You know, that's Riders on the Storm. For this storm today, definitely want to hear it. And work and keep it out of the rain. So have a good day, Steve. Here's The Doors for you on WZXR.

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I know it's something that you may or may not do, give blood. We're going to be talking about that this hour because there's still a national blood shortage. 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

0: 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It's Freddie Hammer. Yes, giving the gift of life is so important. One pint of your blood can save more than one life. In fact, some folks say it saves three lives, but I think they have to be sort of conservative. So it saves more than one life. That's certainly good, especially if you're an O positive or B negative blood type. They're also looking for platelets. That's a little more complicated. You've got to go to Wilkes-Barre for that. But if you wanted to give platelets and would like to know more about it, I have given them and can give you advice. So give me a call if you'd like to know. But otherwise, head to a Red Cross blood drive today, right now in the Bush Campus Center at the Pennsylvania College of Technology. That's going on until 6 p.m. this afternoon. So it's going on, just got started in Penn College. So the Bush Campus Center, look for the Red Cross blood truck. I'm sure it's going to be close by to where they're going to be. Also then, you can hang out next week. Going out next Friday to the UPMC Divine Providence. They got that on Grampian Boulevard. That's where they're going to have a blood drive from noon till 5. So if you have to wait until next week, that's one to go to as well. So today at Penn College, next week at UPMC Divine Providence, give blood. It's the gift of life. They're looking for it in this national shortage of blood products. Coming back with music on the way from Dio. We'll do it next on WZXR.
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11: Mostly cloudy, warm, and humid with a couple of thunderstorms tonight that could produce damaging winds and cause flash flooding. The low down to 68. Then a mix of clouds and sun for Thursday. Very warm and quite humid with a thunderstorm. Again, any thunderstorm could produce damaging winds and cause flash flooding. The high of 86. Still humid Friday with clouds and some sun. Can't rule out a shower. The high of 82. Sun, some clouds, and less humid Saturday with the high of 80. And sunny to partly cloudy. Pleasant Sunday with the high 79. I'm meteorologist Jason Caterina.
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Dio and Rainbow in the Dark on 99.3 and 103.7 WZXR. Yes, Rainbow in the Dark. You know, it's exciting. We're going to have a big championship game with the Major League Baseball Draft League tonight. We'll get into all those details of what you can enjoy when you get there. We'll talk about it in less than 10 after Pat Benatar and Heartbreaker on WZXR.

0: 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It's Freddie Hammer. Well, they're going to be playing the Aberdeen Ironbirds, and that's the second half champion. Actually, the Williamsport Crosscutters are the second half champion for the Major League Baseball Draft League Championship. But they can't play themselves, obviously, so the person in second place, Aberdeen Ironbirds, are going to be part of this game tonight. So get there early. You can pick up the free championship rally towel, courtesy of Wise Markets, and then after the final out, they're going to have that great drone show. More than 100 synchronized drones light up the sky over the ballpark with incredible art and animation. So it's a fun thing. If you've never seen a drone show, you should check them out. It's Crosscutters Championship Baseball tonight at Journey Bank Ballpark with a 6:35 p.m. first pitch. I think there's still tickets available. 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

0: Van Halen running with the devil on WZXR. It's Freddie Hammer. I love these little articles that say things like, you know, the stuff you tell your kids. Oh, we had to dial the phone, or we had dial-up internet, or, you know, you had to pay for a call for across town. Anyway, there's, if you grew up in the 80s or 90s article here, think about how different everyday life was. You didn't have all the things that they have now. No GPS. Had to use maps from the AAA. If you wanted to call your friend, you had to talk to their parents. Anyway, so here's eight things that we didn't think twice about back then that seems crazy right now. Showing up at somebody's house with no text, no warning. You knocked on the door and hoped they were home. Smoking almost everywhere, which is totally true. You could totally smoke in every restaurant, smoking or non-smoking. Not like you couldn't smell it from the non-smoking side. Going on a truly blind date without Googling them, checking Instagram, or seeing their picture first. You had to dress up to leave the house. No pajama pants or slippers to go to Walmart. You use an actual paper map. Like I said, you had to go to AAA. My dad wouldn't let me take any trips unless I went to AAA and got them with their highlighter and the map and the route I needed to take. Memorizing phone numbers, which I did, and I still have my parents' phone number memorized. Kids went places alone all the time. Certainly did that. And riding around without seatbelts. Yes, we just jumped around in the back seat. It didn't matter back then. It wasn't that serious. I guess things didn't go that fast. No, they were still serious. And still dangerous. We just sort of got smart nowadays, I believe. All right, it's time for me to go. I'm going to go investigate some more of these things and see what else we can tell our kids that they won't be jealous about. All right, Barb Evans is coming in for Jake Michaels. He's coming in next week because he's on vacation this week. But Barb Evans is going to be with you this afternoon. And, of course, she's going to take you through this excellent no-repeat workday until 7 o'clock tonight. But I'll be back tomorrow, and we will do a no-repeat workday together for a Thursday. How about we come up at the top of the hour with some awesome stuff coming back from Journey, maybe some Billy Squire before we get there. Have a good night. Don't drink and drive. I'm Freddie Hammer on WZXR.
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Good afternoon. Barbara Evans checking in as Jake Michaels is off on vacation. Here's Green Day. Do you

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I'm thinking Sunday would be a great day for a hearty breakfast at the Stonestown American Legion. 99.3, 103.7, WZXR. Yeah, there's a breakfast event Sunday, September 6th, 8 until 11 at the Legion. 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Again, this is Sunday, starting at 8 in the morning. 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
8: There will be the chance of a couple of isolated showers today, but nothing like the widely scattered stuff and the heavy, heavy rain we had yesterday. Overnight tonight, there's going to be an aggressive wave moving over the Williamsport area, and that's going to bring rain, which could be heavy at times. Once we get beyond 8, 9 o'clock tomorrow morning, those rain showers taper off, and the rest of Thursday looks okay. High temperatures will be in the mid-80s tomorrow, and then Friday, we'll start off with some clouds, 84 for a high on Friday. Sunshine on Saturday, 82. Sunday, near 80, sunshine. And then Monday, high of 81 with lots of sunshine. Enjoy.
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Bruce Springsteen, born in the USA. Now think, his iconic album cover where he's standing there in the blue jeans with his back to the camera. He's got the white t-shirt on. What is in his right pocket? It's red. Who said bandana? Well, that's what I said. Nope, it's a crumpled up red baseball hat. It seems to be one of those things that people always make a mistake about when they're asked impromptu about what is sticking out of his back pocket. Man, they amaze your friends with that little trick. Here's the Joker from Steve Miller Band, 99.3 and 103.7.

0: You can't wait for 5 o'clock to roll around. I'll give you another reason to be excited about 5 o'clock. It's the WZXR Rush Hour Rock Block. It'll be from 5 till 6 this evening. And, you know, it's a good way to leave the meetings, the orders that need to be shipped, the product that needs to be packaged up, leave all the deadlines in the rearview mirror, because once you get in the car and listen from 5 till 6 on the way home, nothing but loud guitars, pounding drums, and rock that never takes its foot off the gas. 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

0: Hopefully it's not a here I go again when it comes to the weather. We were smacked yesterday, and there are forecasts of bad weather today. So keep listening to WZXR as we'll update the weather as things happen. On the way, we'll hear Def Leppard, Queen, and more.
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0: So that song's a little over 3 minutes long, and in algebra and geometry classes, I used to sing the song in my head to pass the time, because I knew about 3 minutes, if I sang it three or four times, I'd pass 9 to 12 minutes, and I still wouldn't know what a sine, a cosine, a tangent, hypotenuse, and all those things were. WZXR with Barbara Evans, and guess what? So survey says that a lot of people don't really know what Labor Day is about. About 20% of the people asked said it was about the formation of labor unions. I can understand where you might come up with that. 4% said, we don't even have a Labor Day this year. I don't know who those people are. And then about 61% actually knew that the holiday honors American workers' contributions to society and that we should take a break. One guy asked, said, yeah, isn't it in honor of ladies having babies?
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5: 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Children are best protected in the event of a crash when they are correctly buckled in the right seats for their sizes and ages. Car seats and booster seats have height and weight limits, and children should stay in each seat until they outgrow those limits. The safest place for all children under the age of 13 is the back seat, as airbags are designed for adult passengers in the front seat. 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
8: There will be the chance of a couple of isolated showers today, but nothing like the widely scattered stuff and the heavy, heavy rain we had yesterday. Overnight tonight, there's going to be an aggressive wave moving over the Williamsport area, and that's going to bring rain, which could be heavy at times. Once we get beyond 8, 9 o'clock tomorrow morning, those rain showers taper off, and the rest of Thursday looks okay. High temperatures will be in the mid-80s tomorrow, and then Friday, we'll start off with some clouds, 84 for a high on Friday. Sunshine on Saturday, 82. Sunday, near 80, sunshine. And then Monday, high of 81 with lots of sunshine. Enjoy.
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You'll win $40 in ride tickets to Knoebels, $25 game card to Hoopla's Family Fun in Muncie and Shamokin Dam, and have the honor of being a winner with the Flashback Pop Quiz.

0: 99.3 and 103.7 WZXR. With summer winding down, the fall festivals really kick in. I know that the Immaculate Conception Parish is having its annual country ham and turkey dinner coming up this Monday, the 7th, on Labor Day. So it's from noon till 5 at Immaculate Conception's Parish Center in Bastyrus. It's a beautiful view there, so just the drive alone will be worth it. It's off of Jack's Hollow Road, or should say it's on Jack's Hollow Road, right off of Route 64. Dinner tickets are $14 for adults, and kids 4 to 12 eat for $6. Those youngins 3 and under, they eat for free. Takeout's available as well. If you want to check it out, it's at 5973. Put that in the Google. 5973 Jack's Hollow Road in Williamsport, Monday, September 7th from noon till 5. 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

0: It's always fun to hear Twisted Sister. We're not going to take it. 99.3, 103.7, WZXR. If hair band music is your kind of thing, crank it up with Dee Snider's House of Hair. Saturday night, you can hear it at 9 o'clock until midnight on WZXR. It's 3 hours of arena rock, big guitars, big hooks, and even bigger hair from the loudest era in rock.
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0: 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Barbara Evans in for Jake Michaels, as Jake is on vacation this week. Friday night, September 4th, Hazleton at Williamsport. It's Backyard Broadcasting's Game of the Week. And if you're not attending the game, you might want to listen. 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It'll be streaming. 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Hang around.
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11: There will be the chance of a couple of isolated showers today, but nothing like the widely scattered stuff and the heavy, heavy rain we had yesterday. Overnight tonight, there's going to be an aggressive wave moving over the Williamsport area, and that's going to bring rain, which could be heavy at times. Once we get beyond 8, 9 o'clock tomorrow morning, those rain showers taper off, and the rest of Thursday looks okay. High temperatures will be in the mid-80s tomorrow, and then Friday, we'll start off with some clouds, 84 for a high on Friday. Sunshine on Saturday, 82. Sunday, near 80, sunshine. And then Monday, high of 81 with lots of sunshine. Enjoy.
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Tuesday's gone, Wednesday's here. 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Now that it is September, it's time again for the 9/11 Memorial Ride coming up next week. You might want to learn a little bit more about the ride. Some things are different, and they have a brand new website that you can check out at 911memorialcoalition.org. We'll have more information as the week rolls on into next week about this year's commemorative ride. Here's Joan Jett on 99.3 and 103.7 WZXR.

0: bad company, ready for love. 99.3 and 103.7 WZXR. Well, I am ready for this date in music history. In 2025, Sting was sued by his former bandmates over alleged lost royalties for songs they recorded together between 1977 and 84. They did not receive writing credits on the songs, but the band said they had an oral agreement to share the income. This matter is still in court. In 2016, the Eagles' Greatest Hits 1971-1975 album returned to the U.S. album charts thanks to a 99-cent sale on the Google Play Store. The album already had the honor of being the most-selling compilation album in history, with worldwide sales of over 42 million copies. In 1989, Ozzy Osbourne was charged with threatening to kill his wife, Sharon. Ozzy was released on the condition that he immediately went into detox, and the case was later dropped when the couple decided to reconcile. In 1972, the Erie Canal Soda Pop Festival took place on Bull Island near Griffin, Indiana. The promoters expected 50,000 music fans, and over 200,000 attended the festival. Many bands pulled out as the festival drifted steadily into anarchy. Bands that did appear included Foghat, Canned Heat, Rory Gallagher, The Eagles, and Cheech and Chong. Three concertgoers drowned in the Wabash River as the festival ended, and remnants of the crowd burned down the music stand. In 1971, the Grateful Dead's former manager was arrested after disappearing with over $70,000 of the band's money. In 1968, Jimi Hendrix released a cover of the Bob Dylan song, All Along the Watchtower. 9 months after the original by Dylan hit the airwaves, the song became Hendrix's biggest hit in the U.S. and would later influence Bob Dylan's live rendition of the song. In a 1995 interview, Bob Dylan described hearing Hendrix's version, quote, "It overwhelmed me, really. He had such talent. He could find things in a song and vigorously develop them. He found things that other people wouldn't think of finding in there." And in 1964, a band relatively unknown at the time, the Rolling Stones, recorded their version of the Willie Dixon song, Little Red Rooster, at Regent Sound Studios in London, England. And the rest is history. That's your music news for today, September 2nd.
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It's the Rush Hour Rock Block with Barbara Evans in for Jake Michaels. Seems like everybody's back to school. Somehow Montoursville doesn't have to go back until next Tuesday. You lucky ducks. AC.

0: Kiss on 99.3 and 103.7 WZXR. It is the middle of the 5 o'clock rush hour rock block, and we want to keep it rolling. Although the weather has been big in the news, things were crazy yesterday, and you want to hear the latest. So we'll tell you, the forecast is coming right up.
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5: There will be the chance of a couple of isolated showers today, but nothing like the widely scattered stuff and the heavy, heavy rain we had yesterday. Overnight tonight, there's going to be an aggressive wave moving over the Williamsport area, and that's going to bring rain, which could be heavy at times. Once we get beyond 8, 9 o'clock tomorrow morning, those rain showers taper off, and the rest of Thursday looks okay. High temperatures will be in the mid-80s tomorrow, and then Friday, we'll start off with some clouds, 84 for a high on Friday. Sunshine on Saturday, 82. Sunday, near 80, sunshine. And then Monday, high of 81 with lots of sunshine. Enjoy.
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Even though it's the 5 o'clock rush hour rock block, it really doesn't stop at 6. Mark Mack will be in after 7 tonight, guaranteed to keep things moving, grooving, rocking, and rolling. Here's Van Halen, 99.3 1037 WZXR. Be careful out there. It's a ride home.

0: 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We are told by the Red Cross that there is a blood shortage all across the nation. Let's see what we can do right here in the Susquehanna Valley. The shortage is serious for platelets and blood types of O positive and B negative. A blood drive is coming up on Friday, 9/11. It might be a special day to donate blood, especially with it, you know, 9/11. 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You can go to redcrossblood.org to make an appointment and also find out some other dates for blood drives so that maybe you can help out. 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

0: You know, Axl Rose of Guns N' Roses, just like anybody else. You might go, what? Yeah, well, he is in some ways. Recently, his cat passed away. His cat was named Whiskey, and a lot of fans sent him letters of consolation, contacted him through his fan club and all that kind of stuff. And he recently said, thank you. I really appreciate the support for the loss of Whiskey. See, he's just like anybody else. On the way from WZXR, we'll hear from Metallica, Buck Cherry, and more.
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It's Barbara Evans in for Jake Michaels this week. I will be featuring rock news around 620, so just hang around. We'll get to the latest that's going on in the world of rock and roll.

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Barbara Evans in for Jake Michaels, and time for Rock News. Mary Austin is allegedly having a difficult time managing the inheritance that Freddie Mercury left her. Austin was Freddie's former fiance and longtime friend, and she received half of his estate, estimated at $40 million. She initially refused to live in Freddie's Kensington home, Garden Lodge, but later moved in and has lived there since his death. Austin has also kept the location of Mercury's ashes a secret. She recently put Garden Lodge up for sale, and she said the inherited funds will go to the Elton John AIDS Foundation and her two sons after her death. Rod Stewart's wife, Penny Lancaster, tells The Blast that he is recovering well from heart surgery. She says, "I did have to explain to the doctor what Rod's performances are like. He doesn't just sit down on a stool or behind a piano. He runs around for nearly 2 hours with four different costume changes because he's sweating through everything. He's going to come back stronger than ever. I found it hard enough as it was, to slow him down. And now he feels like he's got a new lease on life." That from Penny Lancaster, Rod Stewart.

0: Britt's wife. We hope he does well and gets back out there. Iron Maiden is not getting back out there in some ways. They are not attending this fall's Rock and Roll Hall of Fame induction ceremony. That's one of the few places they won't be. Frontman Bruce Dickinson has now started scheduling solo shows, even as the band's Run for Your Life live tour continues across the North America continent, South America, and even East Asia. Rush has added four new cities to their surprise 50-something reunion tour. All of the new stops are in October and November, and one of the four being Pittsburgh on November 15th. So if you missed them in Philly back in August, you have a chance to check out Rush in November on the 15th. And John Mellencamp tells Esquire magazine he never liked the name Cougar. When I first got the name John Cougar, he said, no, we're not doing this, he said. The owner of the record company said, well, okay, you can go back to Indiana then. We're done. He was 21 years old, and he was like, okay, I'll be John Cougar. And that's your rock music news. Barbara Evans for Jake Michaels on WZXR.
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7: Storms and heavy rainfall continue through the overnight. Hey, it's Storm Tracker 16 meteorologist Anthony Bordenaro with their Central Pennsylvania forecast. Could see an isolated strong storm throughout the rest of the evening and into the early morning hours. Our main concern will be the flooding. An inch or two will be possible along with these rounds of showers. We'll be drying out around commute time for your Thursday. We'll be starting off in the upper 60s, high temperatures on your Thursday in the lower 80s. It'll still be humid, and we may squeeze out another afternoon shower or thunderstorm. Things are looking better for the weekend. Friday, an isolated shower, but a front pushes through. It drops the humidity. The weekend is looking great with high temperatures in the mid and upper 70s. This is Storm Tracker 16 meteorologist Anthony Bordenaro.
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0: 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From time to time, you've probably heard us announce things about book sales and car washes and fun drives and events for raising money. 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

0: 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Well, it's time for me, Barbara Evans, to step out into the wild. Up next, the wild one himself, Mark Mack. I'll see you tomorrow as I'm filling in for Jake Michaels once again.
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8: 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United takes the town. 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

The Susquehanna Valley's home of rock and roll, WZXR. Mark Mack joining in here on your Wednesday as we make it over the hump together. You hear that famous cash register in the back. You know what time it is. Pink Floyd time.

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0: Girls, girls, girls, Motley Crue, WZXR, mentioned in a few strip clubs in there, the girls, girls, girls, National Live Fearless Day. You could take a cue, that is, from Motley Crue. Also World Coconut Day today, and I'm thinking, boy, when's the last time I had a coconut cream pie? One of my favorites right there. Hey, we've got a look at Valley weather coming up, and Lenny Kravitz straight ahead.
1: 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Some would say you're a
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7: Storms and heavy rainfall continue through the overnight. Hey, it's Storm Tracker 16 meteorologist Anthony Bordenaro with their Central Pennsylvania forecast. Could see an isolated strong storm throughout the rest of the evening and into the early morning hours. Our main concern will be the flooding. An inch or two will be possible along with these rounds of showers. We'll be drying out around commute time for your Thursday. We'll be starting off in the upper 60s, high temperatures on your Thursday in the lower 80s. It'll still be humid, and we may squeeze out another afternoon shower or thunderstorm. Things are looking better for the weekend. Friday, an isolated shower, but a front pushes through. It drops the humidity. The weekend is looking great with high temperatures in the mid and upper 70s. This is Storm Tracker 16 meteorologist Anthony Bordenaro.
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Make sure to start your day here every weekday, 6 till 10. We got Bob and Tom for you each weekday morning. A show packed with laugh out loud comedy. Great way to get that day started. Scorpions in. 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

0: War Lowrider, 99.3, 103.7 WCXR. So flipping through the news, here's a crazy drunk story in the news. 24-year-old Hungarian man stole a plane from an airport 90 miles south of Budapest. He was intoxicated. The aircraft briefly entered airspace near a nuclear power plant, Hungary's only commercial nuclear facility. That prompted the defense minister to scramble two fighter jets. The man crash-landed in a sunflower field, sustaining only minor injuries. He walked away from the wreckage, then allegedly attempted to steal a vehicle from a motorist who had stopped to assist him. Police arrested him before he could escape. Authorities investigating whether drugs might have also been involved along with alcohol. Remains unclear if the suspect had any prior flying experience. How about that? Quite a strange and very unusual story out of Budapest for our Wednesday night. The cars are next. WZXR.
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0: Still haven't found what I'm looking for. 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High school football on this Friday night. We'll have Hazleton at Williamsport and the return of Ian Catherine with play-by-play with color from Bob Woodley. We'll get the halftime report with Eric Spencer. 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
2: Service and State College has issued a severe thunderstorm warning for North Central Sevier County in Central Pennsylvania, Southwestern Clinton County in North Central Pennsylvania, until 8:30 p.m. At 7:49 p.m., a severe thunderstorm was located near Clarence, or 14 miles northwest of Belfont, moving east at 30 miles per hour. Hazard, 60 miles per hour wind gusts and quarter-size hail. Source, radar indicated. Impact, hail damage to vehicles is expected. Expect wind damage to roofs, siding, and trees. Locations impacted include Lock Haven, Limar, Mill Hall, Dunstown, Flemington, Castania, Blanchard, Clarence, Monument, Bald Eagle State Park, Mackeyville, Howard, Beach Creek, Orviston, and Lock Haven University. This includes Interstate 80 between mile markers 168 and 179. Seek shelter inside a well-built structure and stay away from windows. The storm is capable of producing damaging winds and large hail. Repeating, a severe thunderstorm warning has been issued until 8:30 p.m. for the following counties, Center and Clinton.